0: of your lazy bones. What you gonna do, boy? 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

magnificent. 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It's my pleasure to introduce now in their first live appearance for goodness knows how long in front of an audience, the Beatles. It's...

I'm delighted that Janis Joplin is back. I would like you to read you a few lines from Newsweek magazine. Wait a minute. Oh, right here in my untidy desk. You remember that there's a terrific picture of Janis. Maybe she doesn't think so. I should have cleared her. This is on Newsweek's cover some weeks back. And Janis is... there's an article called Rebirth of the Blues. And in it, someone said, at the first and now historic 1967 Monterey International Pop Festival, a volatile vial of nitroglycerin named Janis Joplin blew the rock world wide open. Singing with a tortured passion that has become her trademark, she unleashed Big Mama Thornton's classic Ball and Chain. And since then, this 26-year-old white girl from Port Arthur, Texas, has gone on to be the first female superstar of rock music. And she is. Will you welcome Janis Joplin? Oh, yeah.

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1: Like I said, this is a tune that Carol wrote, and I recorded it on my most recent album because I really like it. And since a lot of other people seem to like it too, they pulled it for a single, for whatever that's worth.

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bound, I can't tell. Goodbye is too good a word, baby, so I just say fairly well. I ain't saying you treated me unkind, you could have done better, but I don't mind. You just kind of wasted my precious time.